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1: Ukraine's railway operator says a Russian drone attack near the Polish border may have been aimed at a train carrying Boris Johnson and other European security figures. The train had departed a station ahead of schedule as a precaution. A separate train carrying former CIA chief David Petraeus remained at the station when the drone hit. No injuries have been reported. There are calls today for more women to be screened for PTSD after childbirth, which could save millions of pounds. New research from City St George's at the University of London finds that only half of those diagnosed with clinical PTSD are referred to mental health support services. Rose Meads, who led the study, says the true cost could be even higher.
2: There are many more wider costs that we didn't consider, like the cost of not returning to work, the cost to families, the cost of seeking private healthcare. We need more research to look at those wider societal costs as well.
1: The Department of Health and Social Care spokesperson says they're working to make specialist support available to more new mothers. Now, our local councils are facing a multi-billion pound funding gap as they struggle to balance the books. That's according to new research from the Union Unison, which says that four out of every five councils across England, Scotland and Wales are still struggling financially. Their data shows that councils are forecasting a combined funding gap of almost £4 billion in 2027-28, and that'll go up to £7.1 billion the following year. There's just one game in the Premier League tonight as Leeds host Newcastle. Both sides are yet to lose a game so far this season, but Leeds boss Daniel Farke says this will be a tough one.
3: They're definitely difficult to beat. They're very dangerous, especially out of counter-attacks, and of course have high-quality players as well. Yeah, it will be a difficult task, but yeah, we want to be prepared in the manner that we are.
1: And Emma Willis says she's ready for the comparisons when she takes over as one of the Strictly Come Dancing hosts. The 50-year-old has already fronted Big Brother and The Voice. That's the latest from Radio News Hub. I'm John Collins.
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1: Monday starts off dry in the north before heavy rain moves into Northern Ireland and Scotland. Warm and humid in the south with cloudy skies, although some brighter spells are possible. Highs today of 24 degrees Celsius.
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1: A Russian drone strike on a railway station in western Ukraine may have targeted a train carrying former British Prime Minister Boris Johnson. Ukraine's rail operator says the train left the station early due to the threat of a Russian attack. The drone then struck shortly afterwards. No casualties have been reported. Screening new mothers for PTSD could save the NHS millions of pounds. That's according to new research from City St George's at the University of London. They say around 1 in 20 women develop clinical PTSD from childbirth, but only around half of them are then referred to mental health services. The study was led by Rose Meads.
2: Symptoms of PTSD and birth trauma are not always asked about. And women might not understand that what they're experiencing is PTSD. Some may be reluctant to disclose their distress because of stigma or fear of judgment.
1: A spokesman for the Department of Health and Social Care says they're working to make specialist support available to more new mothers. More than 800 hospitality businesses have written to the Prime Minister urging him to set out how he'll introduce a new lower rate of VAT. The VAT's the Problem campaign has called for the hospitality VAT rate to be reduced from 20 to 10%. Manchester City maintained their perfect start to the Premier League season with a 1-0 win over City rivals United. Coventry were thrashed 5-0 at home by Brighton. There's just one game in the Premier League tonight and it's a battle of the German bosses. Matthias Jeisler joined Newcastle at the start of the season. They visit Daniel Farke's Leeds this evening.
3: I appreciate still so much what Eddie Howe has done. I think he has left a legacy over there and has done a tremendous job over so many years. It's never easy for a new manager then, but yeah, the signs are good. And how he interacts with his team, it seems like they've created already a strong bond.
1: In tennis, Alexander Zverev shattered the hopes of the home fans by beating American Ben Shelton in the final of the US Open. The big serving German overpowered 23-year-old Shelton to claim his second Grand Slam title of the year. That's the latest from Radio News Hub. I'm John Collins.
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1: Monday starts off dry in the north before heavy rain moves into Northern Ireland and Scotland. Warm and humid in the south with cloudy skies, although some brighter spells are possible. Highs today of 24 degrees Celsius.
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1: Ukraine's railway operator says a Russian drone attack near the Polish border may have been aimed at a train carrying Boris Johnson and other European security figures. That train had departed a station ahead of schedule as a precaution. A separate train carrying former CIA chief David Petraeus remained at that station when the drone hit. No injuries have been reported. There are calls this morning for more women to be screened for PTSD after childbirth, which could save the NHS millions of pounds. New research from City St George's at the University of London finds that only half of those diagnosed with clinical PTSD are then referred to mental health support services. Rose Meads, who led the study, says the true cost could be even higher.
2: There are many more wider costs that we didn't consider, like the cost of not returning to work, the cost to family, the cost of seeking private healthcare. We need more research to look at those wider societal costs as well.
1: The Department of Health and Social Care spokesperson says they're working to make specialist support available to more new mothers. Elsewhere, our local councils are facing a multi-billion pound funding gap as they struggle to balance the books. That's according to new research from the Union Unison, which says that four out of every five councils across England, Scotland and Wales is struggling financially. Their data shows that councils are forecasting a combined funding gap of almost £4 billion in 2027-28, and that'll go up to £7.1 billion the following year. There's just one game in the Premier League tonight as Leeds host Newcastle. Both sides are yet to lose so far this season, but Leeds boss Daniel Farke says this one will be tough.
3: They're definitely difficult to beat. They're very dangerous, especially out of counter-attacks, and of course have high quality players as well. Yeah, it will be a difficult task, but yeah, we want to be prepared in the manner that we are. Yeah, try to win there as many points as possible.
1: And Sir Gary Oldman, Jack Loudon and Zendaya are among the 2026 Emmy nominees in a ceremony where HBO Max drama The Pitt is tipped for victory with 25 nominations. That's the latest from Radio News Hub. I'm John Collins.
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1: Monday starts off dry in the north before heavy rain moves into Northern Ireland and Scotland. Warm and humid in the south with cloudy skies, although some brighter spells are possible. Highs today of 24 degrees Celsius.
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1: Ukraine's railway operator says a Russian drone attack near the Polish border may have been aimed at a train carrying Boris Johnson and other European security figures. That train had departed a station ahead of schedule as a precaution. A separate train carrying former CIA chief David Petraeus remained at that station when the drone hit. No injuries have been reported. There are calls this morning for more women to be screened for PTSD after childbirth, which could save the NHS millions of pounds. New research from City St George's at the University of London finds that only half of those diagnosed with clinical PTSD are then referred to mental health support services. Rose Meads, who led the study, says the true cost could be even higher.
2: There are many more wider costs that we didn't consider, like the cost of not returning to work, the cost to families, the cost of seeking private healthcare. We need more research to look at those wider societal costs as well.
1: The Department of Health and Social Care spokesperson says they're working to make specialist support available to more new mothers. Elsewhere, our local councils are facing a multi-billion pound funding gap as they struggle to balance the books. That's according to new research from the Union Unison, which says that four out of every five councils across England, Scotland and Wales is struggling financially. Their data shows that councils are forecasting a combined funding gap of almost £4 billion in 2027-28, and that'll go up to £7.1 billion the following year. There's just one game in the Premier League tonight as Leeds host Newcastle. Both sides are yet to lose so far this season, but Leeds boss Daniel Farke says this one will be tough.
3: They're definitely difficult to beat. They're very dangerous, especially out of counter-attacks, and of course have high-quality players as well. Yeah, it will be a difficult task, but yeah, we want to be prepared in the manner that we are. Yeah, try to win there as many points as possible.
1: And Sir Gary Oldman, Jack Loudon and Zendaya are among the 2026 Emmy nominees in a ceremony where HBO Max drama The Pitt is tipped for victory with 25 nominations. That's the latest from Radio News Hub. I'm John Collins.
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1: Monday starts off dry in the north before heavy rain moves into Northern Ireland and Scotland. Warm and humid in the south with cloudy skies, although some brighter spells are possible. Highs today of 24 degrees Celsius.
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1: Boris Johnson could have been the target of a drone strike in Ukraine. That's coming from the country's railways operator. A Russian attack hit a train at Yahadin station shortly after one carrying the former prime minister and other European security advisers left ahead of schedule. No casualties have been reported. Peers are to debate calls for a cap on political donations after it emerged over the weekend. Reform UK received £72 million from two crypto billionaires. The party say they'll use the money to fund preparations for office, and that both Christopher Harborn and Ben Dilo wanted nothing in return. Screening new mothers for PTSD could save the NHS millions. That's according to the research from City St George's University of London. They say around 1 in 20 women developed clinical PTSD from childbirth, but only around half are referred to mental health services. Rose Meads led the study.
2: Symptoms of PTSD and birth trauma are not always asked about. Women might not understand that what they're experiencing is PTSD. Some may be reluctant to disclose their distress because of stigma or fear of judgment.
1: A Department of Health and Social Care spokesperson says they're working to make specialist support available to more new mothers. Leaders in Scotland, Wales and Northern Ireland will meet in Cardiff today to sign an agreement on a call for independence referendums. First Ministers representing the SNP, Plaid Cymru and Sinn Féin are all pushing on Downing Street for constitutional change. Prime Minister Andy Burnham has previously said another Scottish referendum would be off limits. And there's just one game in the Premier League tonight, and it's a battle of the German bosses. Matthias Eisler joined Newcastle at the start of the season. They visit Daniel Farke's Leeds this evening.
3: I appreciate still so much what Eddie Howe has done. I think he has left a legacy over there and has done a tremendous job over so many years. It's never easy for a new manager then, but yeah, the signs are good. And how he interacts with his team, it seems like they've created already a strong bond.
1: In other football news, referees have admitted they made a mistake allowing Erling Haaland's winning goal to stand in the Manchester derby. From Radio News Hub, I'm Frankie Hersine.
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1: A cloudy start with some showery outbreaks of rain. Brighter spells elsewhere throughout the day and feeling warm and humid in the south, fresher further north. Highs today of around 24 degrees Celsius.
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1: A Russian drone strike on a railway station in western Ukraine may have targeted a train carrying former British Prime Minister Boris Johnson. Ukraine's rail operator says the train left Yakhadin station early because of the threat of Russian attacks. The drone struck shortly afterwards, but no casualties have been reported. There's calls today for a cap on political donations following two £36 million donations from crypto billionaires to Reform UK. Campaigners have raised concerns that it creates the risk that the game will be rigged in favour of those with the most cash. Reform UK say the money donated will be used to fund its preparations for office, and the men wanted nothing in return. MPs are raising concerns over the threat of AI on human rights. The Joint Committee on Human Rights say current regulations and frameworks are not equipped to respond to the threats posed by new technology. It's after the Anthropic boss warned of the speed at which the technology is advancing. Meanwhile, Donald Trump has rejected calls for the US to slow down the development of artificial intelligence, warning America could lose its lead over China.
2: We're the most sophisticated country in the world, and frankly, I want to keep it that way, because whoever wins, AI wins. And we could put guardrails, we can do this and that, but I think you have a lot of negative forces that are bringing it up.
1: Around 1 in 20 women develop clinical PTSD from childbirth, but only around half are referred to mental health services. That's according to researchers at City St George's University of London. They say screening new mothers for PTSD could save the NHS millions. Rose Meads led the study.
3: Clinical guidance recommends that healthcare professionals ask a few questions about depression and a few about anxiety, but not about trauma and PTSD. So it might be that healthcare professionals are not so informed and women don't know what's happening to them.
1: The Department of Health and Social Care spokesperson says they're working to make specialist support available to more new mothers. And Sir Gary Oldman, Jack Loudon and Zendaya are among the 2026 Emmy nominees in a ceremony where HBO Max drama The Pitt is tipped for victory with 25 nods. From Radio News Hub, I'm Frankie Hersine.
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1: A cloudy start with some showery outbreaks of rain. Brighter spells elsewhere throughout the day and feeling warm and humid in the south, fresher further north. Highs today of around 24 degrees Celsius.
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3: Hey, listen up, y'all. This room's a mama. Hit it.

0: What a great song that is. The Pasadenas and Tribute. Hello, good morning. How you doing? You're all right. 7 minutes past seven UK time. Welcome to a brand new week of Delight Radio Breakfast with myself, Ian Williams. And you had a cracking weekend and all's ready for the start of the new week ahead. Love that song. Love that song. As you know, on Delight Radio, great music all the way. That'll continue in just a second.
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0: What a vocal. So smooth. That is Layla Hathaway and a gorgeous song. I love that. Could have listened to that one all morning, to be honest, on an endless loop. Would have made it easier for me and maybe for you as well, to be honest. Didn't have to listen to me rambling on. That's called Can't Let Go. Absolutely loved it. More great music on the way in the form of the Breakfast Bowl of Soul this morning. That comes from the OJs. Chef is busy putting that together. Two from one in the middle hour comes from Alexander O'Neill. And of course, we've got the old breakfast smoothies, which Chef will work on very, very soon for us. To bring in the final hour, loads of other stuff as well, checking out your traffic, checking out your trains and London Underground and all sorts of things. Thank you so much to the Delight Radio Weekend crew for looking after you for the last couple of days. Don't forget, if you missed any of your favourite shows, then listen again is where it's at. 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And all your faves will be on there. Trevor Harney again on there. Will Some Such yesterday. And one of my personal favourites, Ephraim, with Roots and Reggae, 9 o'clock Sunday night. Absolutely brilliant if you love a bit of reggae. So loads to come anyway between now and 10 on The Breakfast Show. And got to say as well, huge congratulations, big sporting weekend, but huge congratulations to the Team Europe in the Solheim Cup. If you like a bit of golf, you'll know exactly what I'm talking about. And wow, it was a close run thing, wasn't it, all weekend between America and Europe. Nothing really between them. And in the singles, I must admit, I didn't expect Europe to come through to get the points that they needed to win, but they did. So well done to the girls and the entire team there. Absolutely fantastic performance.
1: You'll operate independently.

0: Well, there's a bit of a livener, isn't there? The allergies and resistance, that's woken us up.
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0: Right then, what are we looking at? 18 minutes after 7, let's take our first look at the traffic and travel situation this morning. On the A374 in Cornwall, let's start down there. It's fully closed in both directions at the moment between the A38, the Tray Rulfoot roundabout, and the A387. That's due to an early morning collision. A couple of vehicles involved in that one, and local diversions are in place. On the M25 clockwise, it's heavy traffic-wise. Just the morning peak, this, the rush hour, very slow between junctions 12 and 15, the Heathrow corridor. Expect delays of around 20 to 30 minutes. Back down in Cornwall on the A30, there's ongoing lane restrictions operating 24/7 in both directions. That's between Kennard's House and Five Lanes. That's going on for 7 months. That is safety work, and regular long delays up to an hour plus have been reported near Bodmin and Launceston as a result of that one. My goodness. The M4 eastbound, we've got lane closures between junctions 19 and 22 at the moment. That's for planned works causing slow moving queues through the Berkshire and Slough stretch of the M4 there. So apart from that, no real big issues to tell you about right now, which is good. We'll check again in about an hour.
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1: This boogie is in my soul. This boogie is in my soul.
2: There you go. That is Chaka Khan and Snoop Dogg. What a pairing. And Boogies in My Soul. More music on the way shortly from Alicia and Anderson .Paak. Also, the Delight Radio business news to come in just a moment or two as well. But first up, for the 14th of September, let's have a look at some of today's national days. We've got International Day of Democracy today. This is a UN-recognised day all about democracy and freedoms. We've also got National Quiet Day today. This is all about slowing down and pausing and enjoying a bit of peace and quiet. Sometimes I don't know if it's to do with getting older, right? But sometimes I just love a bit of peace and quiet. In fact, I feel like I need it sometimes. I really do. A traditionally British day today, National Cream Tea Day. You know the differences between a cream tea and an afternoon tea? I didn't know for years, but apparently the cream tea is when you get the scones or scones, whatever you call it, and the tea. So it's basically that. And the afternoon tea is when you add sandwiches and the like to it as well. So yeah, it's a bit more of a bigger grub, as it were. So National Cream Tea. I do like a cream tea, I have to say. And it's also National Talk Like a Pirate Day.
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4: UK manufacturers are slowing recruitment, with high employment, energy and regulatory costs being blamed. Industry group Make UK says manufacturing employment fell by 81,000 in the year to March. While confidence and demand are showing signs of improvement, the organisation says growth has slowed to a near standstill and is urging the government to cut costs. UK rents are expected to rise by up to 5% a year by the end of 2026, as higher mortgage rates keep more people in rented homes for longer. Zoopla says average rents reached £1,340 a month in July, with annual growth accelerating to 2.6%. It says a shortage of rental properties is putting further upward pressure on prices. Donald Trump announced the removal of US tariffs on Irish whiskey during the final day of his visit to Ireland. Irish whiskey currently faces a 10% tariff. And nearly two-thirds of employers are finding candidates with key employability skills harder to recruit. A new report from City and Guilds also warns AI recruitment systems could be filtering out young applicants.

do like that one. That's called Can't Get Enough from Alicia and Anderson .Paak. 7:31, Delight Radio Breakfast. If that 7:30 alarm has just got you, oh, it's a tough one, isn't it? Especially on a Monday morning, it really is. Let me play some more music before we check the trains for the first time this morning. This is Roy Ayers and Can't You See Me? I'm over here. Here. No, not there. Here I am.

0: That's Roy Ayres there. Can't you see me? Well, we did in the end. Thank goodness. All right then, let's check the trains. Firstly, the main line as always. We've got no service on Transport for Wales at the moment between Cardiff Bay and Cardiff Queen Street. That's due to electrical supply problems. Services are at a standstill on Great Western Railway between Reading and Paddington and Wargrave and Twyford. That's due to emergency services dealing with an incident. On South Western Railway, we've got the station closed and trains still not stopping at Berrylands. That's ongoing engineering works. We've got a reduced service on Southern trains between Uckfield and London Bridge. That's emergency services dealing with another incident there. Delays and some cancellations on Thames Link between Blackfriars and St Pancras International. That's signal problems. Delays of up to 10 minutes and some cancellations on Great Northern between Finsbury Park and Moorgate. That's due to an earlier obstruction on the line. Possible disruption on South Western Railway between Godalming and Farncombe at the moment. That is due to signal problems. Everything else on the main line is looking pretty good just now. On to the London Underground, we've got the station closed and trains not stopping on the central line at Marble Arch at the moment for engineering works. Minor delays on the Circle line for cancellations. Trains still not stopping on districts and Piccadilly lines westbound at Barons Court. And we've got minor delays on the district line generally for cancellations. On the Victoria line, we've got minor delays there. That is due to a faulty train at Brixton at the moment. And on the Elizabeth line, finally, no service between Reading and Maidenhead. That's due to emergency services dealing with an incident. That's it. We'll check again in about an hour or so.
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Prince from the Stone Foundation, Lavelle and Boogie Back. Oh, with that one. It's 7:45 UK time. I think you've probably hit that snooze button enough now. It's time to get up. I'll tell you for why. I will tell you for why. Because it's time right now for the Breakfast Bowl of Soul, and you want to be up and about to hear this one because it's a good one. This morning, we're talking about the OJs and the Love Train, the legendary Love Train. This song was written and produced by Philly soul duo of Kenny Gamble and Leon Huff. Great name, Leon Huff. It was released in December of 1972 and came from the album Backstabbers. It sits in the genre of Philly soul and R&B and proto-disco, whatever that is. Obviously, I know what disco is, but proto-disco, that's a new one on me. Chart-wise, did very well, particularly in America. On the US Billboard Hot 100, it reached number one. And also on the US R&B soul charts, it reached number one as well. And here in the UK, singles did well, but not quite so well. Got to number nine. Apparently, when they started recording the track, it had no lyrics to it. I find this hard to believe. So it was just going to be a musical piece, right? About that's what it says. Apparently no lyrics when they started recording, and Gamble wrote them there and then, apparently in about 5 minutes. The meaning is about unity globally and peace, very relevant at the time, and also I'd say today as well, isn't it? It's been covered by many notable artists, including the Rod Stewart has done a version of it, of course, and it's often cited as one of the best soul anthems of all time. It is a cracker. Let's hear it.

0: Us on the Love Train. Kind of a timeless song with a timeless message, don't you think? Right, that's this morning's breakfast bowl of soul, and we've dispatched Chef back down to the kitchen to get moving on the breakfast smoothies. He's got a lot of work to do on those. And it is Delight Radio Breakfast. It's 10 to 8 right now.
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That's Britney Boy. And before that, we heard Nick Hansen and Mojo. Got to go up to the news time now with Noah Lauren. And on Delight Radio Breakfast, this is Wasting Time.

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1: A group of MPs are calling for a new law to address the threat of AI on human rights. The Joint Committee on Human Rights say regulators lack the power to test AI systems before they're released to the public. It follows warnings from the boss of Anthropic, who said AI could take over the internet. Meanwhile, the US President Donald Trump says America should keep pushing ahead with artificial intelligence despite the growing safety concerns from tech leaders.
2: We shouldn't be bringing it up, and they're bringing up things that won't happen. But whoever wins with AI wins, you know, it's an expression that I came up with and it's true.
1: Boris Johnson could have been the target of a drone strike in Ukraine. That's coming from the country's railways operator. A Russian attack hit a train at Yahadin station shortly after one carrying the former prime minister and other European security advisers left ahead of schedule. No casualties have been reported. Leaders of the SNP, Plaid Cymru and Sinn Féin will meet in Cardiff today to put pressure on Downing Street to hold referendums on independence. The First Ministers of Scotland, Wales and Northern Ireland are pushing for constitutional change in their respective countries. They're also due to discuss partnership on the economy, energy and international cooperation. Screening new mothers for PTSD could save the NHS millions. That's according to new research from City St George's University of London. They say around 1 in 20 women developed clinical PTSD from childbirth, but only around half are referred to mental health services. Jo Brooks is a midwife with Tommy's and a qualified psychotherapist.
3: By a woman being listened to, treated with kindness and care, and really communicated with and really made to be involved in their care is really important.
1: A Department of Health and Social Care spokesperson says they are working to make specialist support available to more new mothers. And in tennis, Alexander Zverev has shattered the hopes of the home fans by beating American Ben Shelton in the final of the US Open. The big serve in German overpowered 23-year-old Shelton to claim his second Grand Slam title of the year. From Radio News Hub, I'm Frankie Hersein.
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1: A cloudy start with some showery outbreaks of rain. Brighter spells elsewhere throughout the day and feeling warm and humid in the south, fresher further north. Highs today of around 24 degrees Celsius.
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That's Jones and Temperature. 8 minutes past 8 UK time. Delight Radio Breakfast. Hopefully helping to get your Monday off to a great start this morning. Coming up in this middle hour of breakfast, then we've got some celebrity birthdays to check out. And also, we've got two from one coming up from Alexander O'Neill. Right now, though, is some Janet Jackson and Rhythm Nation.

That's Georgia Smith, that is. And I Lied, You Lied. Yeah, we all lied together. And before that was Janet Jackson and Rhythm Nation. It's just coming up to 18 minutes past 8 o'clock. Delight Radio Breakfast, playing the music you want to hear. Let's continue that right now with Luxury featuring Jill Lamoureux and Just Like It Was Before. And after that, we'll take our next look at traffic and travel.

0: What was that one called again? I've forgotten already. Right then, let's take a look at the roads. The A374 down in Cornwall. It's all happening down the southwest, it would appear, this morning. That is still fully closed there in both directions between the A38 for Tray Rulfoot and the A387. This is following an early morning collision. Diversions are signed via local roads and there is significant delay building during the morning rush hour, of course. The A38 northbound in Devon is blocked near to Dean Prior at the Rattery turn-off. That's to Lower Dean. That's due to an accident in the roadworks area. Traffic is starting to queue now, extending back through the morning peak. On the M6 northbound between junctions 1 and 2, we've got lane closures and delays there following an incident earlier. Expected to take you about 20 minutes to get through there at the moment. And there are no full motorway closures reported on the M1, the M4. M5 or M25, but lane restrictions are active in places. On the M25, we've got heavy peak traffic through junctions 10 to 15, the Heathrow corridor, taking around 30 or 40 minutes to get through there, and traffic is building. It's one of the busiest stretches on the motorway right now. The M4 eastbound is slow moving between junctions 9 to 22. That's a long old stretch due to lane closures for works. Queues are lengthening through the Berkshire and Slough area. Back down in Cornwall on the A30, we've got lane restrictions in place in both directions from Kennard's House and Five Lanes. That's ongoing long delays there, taking around about an hour to get through the Bodmin and Launceston area. And that's it for now. We'll check for you again in an hour or so. 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
3: Alexander Zverev has claimed his second Grand Slam title after beating Ben Shelton in the US Open final. The German stopped America's hopes of having a first home male winner since 2003. Elsewhere, Erling Haaland fired Manchester City to a 1-0 Derby Day victory over Manchester United at Old Trafford. Haaland's winner was initially ruled offside before VAR overturned the decision, saying teammate Enzo Fernandez had not interfered with play. Manchester United manager Michael Carrick says the decision is worrying.
4: The line was a bit dubious where they drew the line to start with. It's worrying if that's how the game's seen by those who are officiating it.
3: Elsewhere in the Premier League, Brighton thrashed Coventry 5-0 with boss Fabian Hertzler admitting his side had a little bit of luck as they moved to 13 goals in their opening four league games. And Lando Norris has called for Formula One to change a stupid rule after losing the Spanish Grand Prix through what he described as extreme bad luck. Kimi Antonelli won after a virtual safety car allowed him a free pit stop, while Norris missed the chance and eventually finished third.
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That's Omar and Brighter Days. I don't know about you, I was expecting the Siam Cup to be the lead story on that sports report this morning, but wasn't even mentioned. Once every 2 years it happened, great win for Europe, not even a mention. I shall report it back to management, don't you worry. Right, are you ready for this morning's two from one then? I know I am. Here it comes, Alexander O'Neill.

Great work. That's two from one for this morning. Alexander O'Neill, well done, Chef. Criticize was first up, and then the fabulous If You Were Here Tonight. Say 41. Time to take our next look then out and about at the train situation. Firstly, on the main line, we've got no service on Transport for Wales between Cardiff Bay and Cardiff Queen Street at the moment. That's electrical supply problems. No service on Great Western Railway between Reading and Slough and between Henley-on-Thames and Twyford. That's emergency services dealing with an incident at Twyford. Services are suspended on Great Northern train southbound between Hertford North and Alexandra Palace at the moment. That's due to safety checks. Got a reduced service on southern trains between Uckfield and London Bridge. Emergency engineering works there. Delays of up to 15 minutes and some cancellations on Thames Link between Blackfriars and St Pancras International. That's signal problems. Services are at a standstill on Chiltern Railways between Princes Risborough and Aylesbury and Princes Risborough and Marylebone. That is signal problems. Stations closed and trains are not stopping on South Western Railway at Berrylands. That is long-term, a very long-term engineering works indeed. On to the London Underground, the stations closed and trains aren't stopping on the central line at Marble Arch. That's due to engineering works. Normal services resumed on the Circle Line following earlier cancellations. Trains not stopping District and Piccadilly lines westbound at Barons Court. There's also minor delays on the District line generally for cancellations. Minor delays on the Metropolitan line as well between Moor Park and Watford and Harrow on the Hill and Uxbridge. That's cancellations. And lastly, on the Elizabeth line, we got no service between Reading and Maidenhead at the moment. That is due to emergency services dealing with an incident. That's the latest for you. We'll check again in about 60 minutes or so.

0: 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Play the music you want to hear. It's currently 10 to 9. Blimey, we better get moving with some celebrity birthdays for today, the 14th of September. Nice little list we've got for you this morning. We got the late, great Amy Winehouse. What a voice. Singer, songwriter, soul, jazz, absolutely amazing. Born on this day, 1983, and sadly left us in just 2011. Incredible. 15 years ago. Then we've got New Zealand-born movie star Sam Neill, born on this day, 1947, left us this year, 2026. Then we've got US rapper Nas, born on this day, 53 years ago. And then Ray Wilkins, former England international footballer, manager, and a very good pundit as well, born on this day in 1956 and left us in 2018. Did Ray Wilkins, captain of Chelsea at just 18 years old, I remember. Then we've got lead singer from A-ha, Morton Harkett. He's 67 years old today. Mooney Long, the US R&B singer-songwriter. She's 38 years old today. And finally, from the Pussycat Dolls, US singer and actress Ashley Roberts. She is 45 years old today. So a happy heavenly birthday to a couple of those. Happy birthday to the others, and a happy birthday to you or anyone you may know who's celebrating today.
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That's the Doobie Brothers and You Belong to Me. One more to come before the news. It's Charlie Baker and Voodoo. That means the countdown to Mick Brown will be starting soon, and we'll be rolling out Chef's Breakfast Movies too.

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1: MPs are raising concerns over the threat of AI on human rights. The Joint Committee on Human Rights say current regulations and frameworks are not equipped to deal or respond to the threat posed by the technology. It's after the Anthropic boss warned of the speed at which the technology is advancing. Meanwhile, the US President Donald Trump says America should keep pushing ahead with artificial intelligence, despite the growing safety concerns from tech leaders.
2: We're the most sophisticated country in the world, and frankly, I want to keep it that way, because whoever wins, AI wins. And we could put guardrails, we can do this and that, but I think you have a lot of negative forces that are bringing it up.
1: A Russian drone strike on a railway station in western Ukraine may have targeted a train carrying former British Prime Minister Boris Johnson. No casualties have been reported after the attack on the site near the Polish border. Peers are to debate calls for a cap on political donations after it emerged over the weekend Reform UK received £72 million from two crypto billionaires. The party say they'll use the money to fund preparations for office, and that both Christopher Harborne and Ben Dello wanted nothing in return. The donations totaled three-quarters the amount spent at the last general election by all parties combined. There's calls today for more women to be screened for PTSD after childbirth. New research from City St. George's University of London finds that only half of those diagnosed with clinical PTSD are referred to mental health support services. Jo Brooks is a midwife with Tommy's and a qualified psychotherapist.
3: I think birth trauma can be something what people think is what happens from afterwards because of either loss or something really traumatic happened. But I think even just from being out of control and that powerlessness that some women or birthing people can feel can really put a threat to oneself.
1: A Department of Health and Social Care spokesperson says they're working to make specialist support available to more new mothers. And to Gary Oldman, Jack Loudon and Zendaya are among the 2026 Emmy nominees in a ceremony where HBO Max drama The Pitt is tipped for victory with 25 nods. From Radio News Hub, I'm Frankie Hersine.
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1: A cloudy start with some showery outbreaks of rain. Brighter spells elsewhere throughout the day and feeling warm and humid in the south, fresher further north. Highs today of around 24 degrees Celsius.
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The unmistakable sound of the Pointer Sisters there, and Automatic somehow on Delight Radio Breakfast. And I don't know how, we've raced around to our final hour of the show already, 8 minutes past nine UK time. But that means a couple of things in particular. It means the countdown to Mick Brown is on. He'll be here from 10 with the brilliant Mid-Morning Delight. But it also means Chef's Breakfast Smoothies are now about to be presented to you. The first ones of the week. Let's see what we think, shall we?

0: our start to the week, Chef, on the breakfast smoothies there. A couple of classic breakfast smoothies Chef served up for us this morning. Stevie Wonder and Lately, and before that, the brilliant Phyllis Nelson and the classic Move Closer. Traffic and travel on the way after we've heard from Mark Robson and Yeba, and Don't Leave Me Lonely.
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0: Oh no, please don't do that. I need you with me. Right, let's take our final look at the traffic and travel this morning then on the A12. This has just come in. Southbound in Essex is fully blocked between junctions 23 and 22 near to Kelvedon following an earlier collision. Emergency services are on scene and long delays are building. Down in Cornwall on the A374, that remains fully closed in both directions between the A38 at Trerulfoot and the A387. There was a crash earlier on this morning and has caused problems there. Diversions are in place. Also down in Devon in the southwest of England on the A38, that's still blocked there near to Dean Prior at the Rattray turnoff. Queuing traffic is extending back through the roadworks area there. And North Devon, it's all happening down there, isn't it? The A399, that is closed in both directions at Wisland Pound. That's due to a car fire, which was happened quite recently. The M6 northbound between junctions 1 and 2. We've got lane closures there and delays following an earlier incident is clearing slowly, though. Busy on the M25 clockwise. It is easing between junctions 10 and 15, what they're calling the Heathrow Corridor. Around 25 minutes of your time required to get through that one. The M4 eastbound is steady and but slow moving between junctions 19 to 22. That's due to lane restrictions there. And that is just about it for this morning. Don't forget that drive time this afternoon, Mark Dodson will be here from 4, and amongst many other things, he'll keep you right up to date with what's going on out and about on the roads as he looks to get you home safely and soundly. It's 9:23 right now.
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6: An acclaimed writer has warned about the dangers artificial intelligence poses to his job. Jack Thorne, who is the president of the Writers Guild of Great Britain and wrote for shows such as Adolescence and His Dark Materials, says government action will define what the next century looks like for every writer in the country. He warned of the industrial-scale theft of writers' work without consent or payment. Welsh actress Catherine Zeta-Jones has voiced her disdain for the phrase Nepo Baby, calling it horrific. The 56-year-old, known for her roles in Chicago and Ocean's 12, has two children, Dylan and Karis, with actor Michael Douglas, who have both followed their parents into the entertainment industry. She said kids didn't ask to be born into this, they're finding their own way in life. And Succession star Brian Cox is backing a campaign urging the government to prepare the NHS for the next generation of dementia treatments. Alzheimer's Research UK says advances in research mean a cure for Alzheimer's could be within reach. Its petition calls for better early diagnosis, improved access to clinical trials, and a dedicated fund for new dementia drugs.
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Oh, do you know, I got confused then, and it's not difficult, to be honest, but the system churned out two songs by the same artist. It's almost like another two from one. First up, it was Tanya Michelle Smith with Change and Embrace Me Right Now, and then Change and Tanya Michelle Smith again with I've Got a Feeling About a Love. See, that's, yeah, threw me off because I weren't expecting it. That doesn't ever happen. I wonder why the system did that. Again, I shall report back to management. I'm reporting back to management a lot this morning, I tell you. Get HR on the phone for me, will you? This is George McRae and Rock Your Baby. I need to settle.

0: music. 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
0: 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Delight Radio.

as Gloria tells, and you're the only one for me. It's true. Hurtling towards the end of the show we are. Let me tell you about what's coming up on Delight Radio today then in that case. Mick Brown, as you know, is here from 10 with the fantastic Mid-Morning Delight. Lots of love at 11, of course, and loads of other great stuff as well. Then it's Paul Saxon on Afternoon Delight between 1 and 4, guiding you through the early afternoon. Mark Dodson then takes the air on Drive Time at 4 o'clock, and then we're into Monday evening, City Delights. City Lights on Delight with Pierre. I always get that wrong. And it's right in front of me as well. It's unbelievable, isn't it, really? Mark Thomas, Monday Night Delight in at 9. And then, of course, Melissa, 11 until 1.

they're not stopping on South Western Railway at Berrylands. Very long going, long-term engineering works there. Got a reduced service on southern trains between Uckfield and Oxted. That is due to emergency engineering works. Delays of up to 10 minutes and some cancellations on Thames Link trains northbound between Blackfriars and St Pancras International as signal problems. C2C, delays of up to 25 minutes on eastbound services between Upminster and Pitsea due to track safety checks again. Delays of up to 20 minutes and some cancellations on Great Western Railway between Paddington and Slough. Emergency services incident there. London North Northwestern, we got delays of up to 10 minutes northbound at Milton Keynes Central. That's a track fault. And that is it for the main line. Jumping onto the undergrounds, looking like this. We got the station closed and trains not stopping on the central line at Marble Arch at the moment. That's due to engineering works. Trains aren't stopping District and Piccadilly lines westbound at Barons Court. And normal services resumed on the District line following earlier other cancellations. On the Metropolitan line, normal services resumed there as well between Moor Park and Watford and Harrow on the Hill and Uxbridge following earlier cancellations. Severe delays on the Piccadilly line between Arnos Grove and Cockfosters at the moment. That's due to signal problems at Bounds Green. And on the Elizabeth line, last up this morning, no service between Reading and Maidenhead. That's due to emergency services dealing with an incident. That's your lot. 9:46 right now.

That is T Groove featuring Anya Garvey. And before that, we heard the Chai Lights and Running Around on Delight Radio Breakfast. And you know what? That's pretty much the end of breakfast for this morning. Thank you so much for your company. As always, got to sort the bill out now so we can get some ingredients for tomorrow's breakfast. Whatever you're up to today, have a great time. I will see you tomorrow. Me and Chef will be back here at 7 o'clock in the morning. Mick Brown is up next, of course, after the news with Mid-Morning Delight. So be sure to stick with Mick for that, of course. I'm going to play you out this morning with some Daisy Hicks and Lifeline. You take care. I'll see you.

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1: A group of MPs are calling for a new law to address the threat of AI on human rights. The Joint Committee on Human Rights say regulators lack the power to test AI systems before they're released to the public, follows warnings from the boss of Anthropic, who says that AI could take over the internet. Meanwhile, the US President Donald Trump says America should keep pushing ahead with AI.
2: We shouldn't be bringing it up, and they're bringing up things that won't happen. But whoever wins with AI wins, you know, it's an expression that I came up with, and it's true.
1: There's calls today for a cap on political donations following two £36 million donations from crypto billionaires to Reform UK. Campaigners have raised concerns that it creates the risk the game will be rigged in favour of those with the most cash. Reform UK say the money donated will be used to fund its preparation for office. Leaders in Scotland, Wales and Northern Ireland will meet in Cardiff today to sign an agreement on a call for independence referendums. First ministers representing the SNP, Plaid Cymru and Sinn Féin are all pushing on Downing Street for constitutional change. Around 1 in 20 women developed clinical PTSD from childbirth, but only around half are referred to mental health services. That's according to researchers at City St George's University of London. They say screening new mothers for PTSD could save the NHS millions. Jo Brooks is a midwife with Tommies and a qualified psychotherapist.
3: I think being listened to is a really core component of psychologically safe care and certainly safe maternity care. When any of us are not listened to, we're not heard, potentially not believed, then our own sense of self and our own sense of self-worth can be reduced.
1: The Department of Health and Social Care spokesperson says they're working to make specialist support available to more new mothers. And schools in England will be cutting down on dessert and deep fried foods as part of the first new school food standards for a decade. Dessert will now have to be served with fruit, while meals high in fat and salt like sausages and pizza will also be limited. Schools will be expected to publish their menus and food policies online. That's the latest from Radio News Sub. I'm Frankie Hersine.
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1: Bright spells at times for many of us, although some cloud and showery outbreaks too, potentially heavy in northern parts later, feeling warmer and humid in the south with highs of 24 degrees Celsius.
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14: Tank fly, boss walk, jam, nitty gritty. You're listening to the boy from the big bad city. This is
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0: Well, she left us far too early, didn't she? What a wonderful talent as well. Amy Winehouse, birthday girl today. As well as Ivory Tillman from the Detroit Emeralds. It's also the birthday today of one of my great friends. Sadly, no longer with us. The wonderful, the great Ray Wilkins would have been a birthday boy today. And some great memories together in heaven today.
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0: Big thanks to Ian for a wonderful breakfast. He served that up beautifully, didn't he, today? 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

0: Should have known better. Foster Rogue and Blaze China. 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

0: so wonderfully named Cracker Zat featuring Lyric Jones called Sanity. 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
0: 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We got lots of love at 11 coming up. It's one of those Monday morning songs you just wallow in the music. 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
2: Heading towards lots of love at 11. It's a rather overcasty day today, a bit of drizzle in the air. Might be some sunny spells as well. 2 weeks of September,

Jay Morris, You Look Good On Me. Well, get an update on the breaking morning news. I'm sure there's a few bits of tittle-tattle going on at 11 o'clock. And an update on the weather, which is a bit grim at the moment. Don't know what it wants to do. Is it going to rain or is it going to be sunny? Hope you're feeling good. Monday, brand new week. Into the third week of September, we go already. And this will take us nicely to lots of love at 11. Our message today is you are never lonely. A delight.

0: Aura, such a feeling that you get when you listen to Delight, that wonderful tingly feeling that you never know what's going to come on next. Memories, great memories of those Friday and Saturday nights out. Right, we've got a full house in the tower again today. Paul will be here, Paul Saxon with Afternoon Delights, Mark Dodson with the Big Drive Home, or to get you out for a marvellous Never Manic Monday. It's Monday, must be City Lights, they'll be turned on with Pierre later. And Mark Thomas will bring you your Monday Night Delights at 9.
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3: MPs are raising concerns over the threat of AI on human rights. The Joint Committee on Human Rights say current regulations and frameworks are not equipped to respond to the threats posed by the technology after the Anthropic boss warned of the speed at which the technology is advancing. Meanwhile, Donald Trump has rejected calls for the US to slow down the development of artificial intelligence, warning America could lose its lead over China.
4: Look, we're leading China in AI. We're the most sophisticated country in the world. And frankly, I want to keep it that way, because whoever wins, AI wins. And we can put guardrails, we can do this and that, but I think you have a lot of negative forces that are bringing it up.
3: Leaders of the SNP, Plaid Cymru and Sinn Féin, will meet in Cardiff today to put pressure on Downing Street to hold referendums on independence. The First Ministers of Scotland, Wales and Northern Ireland are pushing for constitutional change in their respective countries. Screening new mothers for PTSD could save the NHS millions. That's according to new research from City St George's University of London. They say around 1 in 20 women developed clinical PTSD from childbirth, but only around half are referred to mental health services. Jo Brooks is a midwife with Tommy's and qualified psychotherapist.
5: By a woman being listened to, treated with kindness and care, and really communicated with, and really made to be involved in their care is really important.
3: The Department of Health and Social Care spokesperson says they're working to make specialist support available to more new mothers. Pupils will face their first new school food standards for more than a decade, cutting down on sugary drinks and fatty foods. Things like including fruit with every dessert and limiting foods high in fat and salt will be introduced. And passengers whose trains have been cancelled will be allowed to travel with another company to finish their journey. The government says it's a common sense change. It will come into force from Sunday. Customers will be allowed to travel on another operator's service departing within 2 hours before or after their original cancelled train. For On Radio News Hub, I'm Frankie Hersine.
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3: Bright spells at times for many of us, although some cloud and showery outbreaks too, potentially heavy in northern parts later, feeling warmer and humid in the south with highs of 24 degrees Celsius.
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0: absolutely love it. Music in the back seat, one of the highlights of the whole day. Hey, don't be lonely, we're here 24 hours a day, you know that, spread the word. Eddie Holman, hey there lonely girl. Patty and Michael on my own. And just don't want to be lonely. And you never are, because we are here.
1: Tank fly, boss walk, jam, nitty gritty. 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

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Mid-mornings, and we always say, if you listen to us at work, before you know it, you're out the door. That's Allergies and Leave Me Alone. 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

0: The Mighty OJs put our heads together. It is Mick in the Morning. We've got a full house in the tower today. Everyone lining up to play the music that you want to hear.
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0: football. There was the Grand Prix as well in Spain. We had the boxing with Ben getting hammered in two rounds overnight in America. And the American Tennis Open Finals. That was a massive weekend. What a game as well yesterday, the Manchester Derby. And a snatch and grab for Manchester City at the end to win the Manchester Derby there. More football this week, including Europa Cup games. The first round of league games will happen this week, along with LFL Cup games.
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0: Through your working day, breakfast kicks it all off with Ian. We had the mid-morning delights, and then Paul Saxon in the afternoon delights. Mark Dodson will drive you home or get you out for your marvellous number Manic Monday. We're all in the house today, all in the tower of music power. And two happy hours have just flown by. I don't know how quick these hours go. Got one more to go. We're hitting high noon with a news and weather update, and then three absolute crackers to kick off high noon.
1: 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This is Delight Radio. The leaders in Scotland, Wales and Northern Ireland have declared that Westminster's time is coming to an end. It was part of a joint agreement aimed at putting pressure on Downing Street to hold referendums on independence. The first ministers of the UK's three devolved nations signed it during a meeting in Cardiff. Next, a group of MPs are calling for a new law to address the threat of AI on human rights. The Joint Committee on Human Rights say regulators lack the power to test AI systems before they're released to the public. It follows warnings from the boss of Anthropic, who says that AI could take over the internet. Meanwhile, the US President Donald Trump says America should keep pushing ahead with artificial intelligence, despite growing safety concerns from tech leaders.
2: They're bringing up things that won't happen. But whoever wins with AI wins. Expression that I came up with, and it's true.
1: It comes after AI bosses agreed that the technology is advancing too fast and needs to slow down. There's calls for a cap on political donations. That's following two £36 million donations from crypto billionaires to Reform UK. Campaigners have raised concerns that it creates the risk the game will be rigged in favour of those with the most cash. But Reform UK say the money donated will be used to fund its preparation for office, and the men wanted nothing in return. New research has found autistic children find some aspects of crossing the road challenging. A number of recommendations have been made by the project to help tackle things like navigating parked cars and busy roads. Dr. Yi Mun Lee from Leeds University works on it.
3: It's not just about learning the practical skills on how to cross the road. It's also about them feeling anxiety and fear of unexpected events.
1: And Oasis fans are eagerly anticipating a tour announcement later following their drone light show in Manchester on Thursday. The display saw the band's logo illuminate before being replaced with today's date and the time, 4 p.m. That's the latest from Radio News Hub. I'm Tanita Sims.
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1: Bright spells at times for many of us, although some cloud and showery outbreaks too. Potentially heavy in northern parts, feeling warmer in the south with highs of 24 degrees Celsius.
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0: Hey, if you're going to cover a great song, make sure you do it well. And I think Kai Creighton has done that rather nicely. Michael Gray on the mix-up of Love Wars, the old Womack and Womack song. This is Mick in the morning, in the afternoon for an hour every bit. Every day we do our little bit just before the afternoon delights kick in.
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Must play the Voyage version of that one day. Well, I think we could put a couple more in before we get out of here today. And afternoon delights, knocking on the window already.

0: unbelievably 3 hours, three happy hours though, have gone as we conclude Marvellous Never Manic Monday on the Mid-Morning Delights. Tomorrow, of course, Tuesday, guaranteed, will be terrific. Paul Saxon is ready, he's doing his dance next door. He's got some great moves, by the way. Anyway, he'll be knocking on the window again. Oh, there he is. Oh, hold on, I've got one more to play. I'm going to play the greatest soul singer in the whole wide world before I get out of here.
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0: In my opinion, of course. Right, have a delightful day tomorrow at 10. We shall do it again.

0: What a way to bow out of the mid-morning delight, say. Luther in all his glory. Have a delightful afternoon. The afternoon delights will kick in, and before you know it, you'll be putting your coat on and heading out the door. Have a delightful day. Let's get the news, lots of it, and the weather, and the sun's beginning to shine.
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2: Leaders in Scotland, Wales and Northern Ireland have declared that Westminster's time is coming to an end. It was part of a joint agreement aimed at putting pressure on Downing Street to hold referendums on independence. The First Ministers of the UK's three devolved nations signed it during a meeting in Cardiff. John Swinney is the SNP leader and First Minister of Scotland.
3: That principle of self-determination is an inalienable right for our peoples to express. We will each individually be responsible for our own journeys, but we are absolutely united by that principle.
2: Peers are preparing to debate calls for a cap on political donations. It's after it emerged over the weekend Reform UK received £72 million from two crypto billionaires. The party say they'll use the money to fund preparations for office and that both men wanted nothing in return. A man has been jailed for 20 months after a further 4 years on extended licence after violently assaulting his girlfriend. 39-year-old Jack Shepherd previously pleaded guilty to two counts of assault occasioning actual bodily harm and a charge of damaging property. The assaults, which happened in February and June last year, sparked his recall to prison. A key part of childhood is learning how to deal with things like crossing the road safely. But new research has found autistic children face particular challenges. Dr. Yi Mun Lee from the University of Leeds worked on it.
4: Children need around 10 to 12 training sessions to develop road safety skills. Some councils provide far less. We want to change this, really, to ensure that all councils are providing enough.
2: Pupils will face their first new school food standards for more than a decade, cutting down on sugary drinks and fatty foods. It's part of a sweeping overhaul designed to tackle childhood obesity. And passengers whose trains have been cancelled will be allowed to travel with another company to finish their journey from Sunday. The government says it's a common sense change. That's the latest from Radio News Hub. I'm Tanita Sims.
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2: Bright spells at times for many of us, although some cloud and showery outbreaks too. Potentially heavy in northern parts, feeling warmer in the south with highs of 24 degrees Celsius.
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Michael Gray and Barbara Tucker. I get lifted. So do I. Every time you get into a lift, you get lifted, don't you? My favourite lift thing that I saw, you know, you get lift repair man, yeah? Well, it had on the back of his lift van, don't accept lifts from strangers. I thought that was quite funny, you know, don't accept lifts from strangers on the back of a lift van. I thought that was good. Thank you very much to Mick Brown. He'll be back with you tomorrow. Welcome to the Paul Saxon Show, here until 4:00.

0: That's not something you want to hear from a surgeon or anything like that, is it? I didn't mean to break your heart. That's a whole different meaning then, doesn't it? One Way, how was your weekend? All right? Was it good? I had a very relaxing weekend, actually. I enjoyed the weekend. The weather is definitely starting to get a little bit cooler, but it's still all right for this time of year, isn't it? It's good. I think it's going to be changing after today. I think it's going to get a little bit cooler down here in the south in London area. We're going to get some rain, I think. The rest of the country's looking all right for tomorrow. I've seen the weather. And yeah, it's just us down here in London got a bit of rain. If you want to let me know what you did over the weekend or what you got up to, you can do. You can contact us on WhatsApp on 020 78 55 55 55. I should know that number by now, but I still have to look at it. WhatsApp 020 78 55 55 55. You can send a message via there if you want to shout out, want to say hello to somebody else, want a certain song played, you can do that. If you're outside the UK, you might be listening anywhere in Europe or even further away over there in the States, but plus 44 on the front of that. 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

0: that tune, and so do you, apparently, because you voted it August's best new single by Delight Radio listeners. And the good news is you can join Behind the Groove on Delight Radio on the 3rd of September, that's Saturday the 3rd of September, for a very special show, because Tony J and Chris Forbes will be live in the studio with said Lady Rains, talking about a new single, the one you just heard, Hills Running, voted, as I say, August's best new single. And you can hear the story behind the music, her journey so far and what's coming next. All right, so that's the 3rd of October. Tune in. I definitely will be tuning in. And talking of Behind the Groove, now, you can send a message on the phone. I didn't know about this. I was talking to Tony the other day and he mentioned it, and I thought, well, I didn't know. So it's easy. All you can do is call this number 020 80 99 4321. 02, write it down, come on, let's write it down together. I've got my pen. So it's 020, which is a London number, 80 99 4321. And if you get on there, you can leave a recorded message. It's good. I was listening to some of them the other day, and we'll play some out on this show if you do it for this show. All right, if you say, I want a song on Paul Saxon's show, we'll do it on this one as well. If you don't want to WhatsApp, or you don't want to send a message via the dedications page on the website, that's another way to do it. And if you're outside the UK, don't forget to put the +44 at the beginning of that.
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0: Sturgeon. Is he with the one with the camper van?
1: Is he?
0: No, it's not. No, it's not him. It's not him. Not guilty. I'm sure. That's the name of the song, by the way. Coming up to 1:30 on a Monday afternoon. So how was your weekend? All right? Was good, was it? Was it good? It's nice, isn't it? The weather's still all right, just about. Did you listen to any of the shows over the weekend? Yeah, I did. I listened to quite a lot of them, you know. While I was driving around, I was listening to the shows. Listened to a bit of the jazz show last night, because obviously I'm a big fan of Ephraim and his reggae, roots and reggae show at 9 o'clock. And I tuned in a little bit earlier, about an hour early, and listened to some of the old jazz. Now, I'm not a massive fan of jazz, I've got to be honest with you, but there were some goodies on there last night. If you want to listen to any of the shows back from the weekend, you can do from the catch-up player. Just go along to our website, delightradio.com. And another way of doing it, and this is my favourite way of doing it, is go to Meet the Team, because you get to read about the presenters and look at their pictures and everything. So if you go to the website, Meet the Team, and just underneath the presenter that you've clicked on, you'll see the shows there as well. That's another way of listening to it. Okay, so on this show, every hour around this time, we do our own little Saxon sound, because I'm Paul Saxon. Saxon, you see what I'm doing? But there was a Saxon sound as well. Google it, you'll find it's true. And it's my little nod to Ephraim and his roots and reggae show.
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4: 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Reaching out. 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Sizz like a lunging. The voice for the youths, okay. Reaching out to all the world governments. Ha! Ilja Rastafari. Yeah, you know. You gotta set the children free.
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2: 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I do it every hour. And don't forget, if you want to listen to that show back, it's FRIM. He's here on Delight Radio, 9 o'clock Sundays. And the show before is Alfie Robinson, the jazz joint. That's good as well. That's

0: It's like a cross between two of our presenters' names, isn't it? Lenny Williams, Ian Williams, does the breakfast show. Lenny Groves as well is here. It's like a little mixture of the names. Big tune on Delight Radio, playing you the music you want to hear. Hope you're enjoying it. We've got Keith Sweat for you now. I like a little bit of Keith Sweat. Always makes me think of old Andrew.
1: There's a slight problem with the sweating because I
0: go on, get it out, get it out. Go on.
1: Peculiar medical condition, which is that I don't sweat.
0: He don't sweat,
1: or I didn't sweat.
0: He didn't. He didn't at the time. No, right. Thank you.

0: wonder what her reply was to that, okay? Pull back the curtains. What's your reply to Keith Sweat? Oh, not good. I wasn't expecting that.
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Hey, Flevins here. Mid-afternoon, maybe a bit of a lull, but you know what you need. Get tuned in to Paul Saxon on Afternoon Delight, because he's playing the music you want to hear.

0: complicated. That's how a lot of people describe their romances, isn't it? Yeah, I love him, but it's a little bit complicated. Or I love her and it's a little bit complicated. It works both ways. I know there's a load of other ways as well that I could do that, but let's not get there, all right? It is a Monday afternoon. Paul Saxon with you until 4 when Mark Dobson takes over on Drive, getting you home nice and safely. One of the big stories in the news today, Reform UK donations. Reform has received 72 million. 72 million, come on. Hey, you ain't going to turn your nose up at that, are you? That was from cryptocurrency billionaires. Not really sure about cryptocurrency. Haven't got a clue. Haven't got a Scooby. Haven't got enough money to even think about it. That could be one of the stories, I should think it is, at the top of the hour. We're not that far away. Look at the time. Just over 10 minutes, just 1 minute, 11 minutes then, all right, 11, I know, 11.
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0: There's some sad news just coming in. Andy Burnham's father, Roy Burnham, has sadly died at the age of 85, according to reports published today. He's been living with dementia, Alzheimer's disease, for several years. And here's the sad bit. Roy reportedly didn't know that his son had become Prime Minister because of his condition. However, the care home staff arranged for him to watch the footage of Andy going into Downing Street, which Burnham described as an extremely emotional moment. Downing Street has said that Andy Burnham has cancelled his arrangements for the rest of today. Something very close to our heart here at The Light Radio is dementia. Just go along to our website to find out a little bit more.
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2: Leaders in Scotland, Wales and Northern Ireland have signed a joint agreement aimed at putting pressure on Downing Street to hold referendums on independence. All three declared that Westminster's time is coming to an end. First ministers of the UK's three devolved nations signed it during a meeting in Cardiff. Here's Plaid Cymru's Rhun ap Iorwerth, the First Minister of Wales.
3: We have a mandate for change to make Wales more confident, more prosperous and more in control of its future.
2: Next, Piers at a debate calls for a cap on political donations. After it emerged over the weekend, Reform UK received £72 million for two crypto billionaires. The party say they'll use the money to fund preparations for office and that both men involved wanted nothing in return. But the donations totaled three quarters the amount spent at the last general election by all parties combined. Andy Burnham has welcomed the new focus on the dangers AI could pose to the world from the industry leaders developing the new technology. The Prime Minister thinks it's a good thing that leading AI figures are publicly speaking about the risks from the technology to global security. New research has found autistic children find some aspects of crossing the road challenging, and more could be done to make things easier and safer for them. Dr. Yi Mun Lee from Leeds University worked on the study.
4: Zebra crossings are used outside many schools. But research suggests that Pelican Crossing, the one that you press the button and an agreement appears, would be better for the children. They found them easier to use.
2: Schools in England will be cutting down on desserts and deep-fried foods as part of the first new school food standards for a decade. Desserts will now have to be served with fruit. And Oasis fans are eagerly anticipating a tour announcement later. That's following their drone light show in Manchester on Thursday. That's the latest from Radio News Hub. I'm Tanita Sims.
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2: Bright spells at times for many of us, although some cloud and showery outbreaks too. Potentially heavy in northern parts, feeling warmer in the south with highs of 24 degrees Celsius.
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0: bringing us into the second hour of the show. I don't know where the first hour went, just disappeared. Paul Saxon, Afternoon Delight until 4 o'clock this evening. Or what's it called now? 4 o'clock. You know, when we get into the winter time proper at the end of October, that's right. I'm getting confused about the months. October, that's right. Not August. Something else happened in August, so I'm going to tell you about it in a minute. October, you know, it gets dark about 4 o'clock and it feels like you want to call it night, sort of, or evening or whatever, but this time of year it doesn't feel like evening, does it? It's just afternoon. It doesn't feel like afternoon at the end of October. What I'm going to say about August is about the next band, the SOS band, who I absolutely love. So many big tunes from them. They were in the UK in August. See, that's where the August come from, including dates at London, Croydon, Southend and Margate. So if you was lucky enough to see them in the UK, well done. Big thumbs up to you. They are performing in the US with dates currently listed through there, October and into December. Just go and check out their website. But what a band the SOS band is. This is the finest for you, because we only play the finest tunes, the music you want to hear on Delight Radio.
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0: honest, I love that tune, but I think my favourite from the SOS band has got to be Just Be Good To Me. I love that tune. I like The Finest as well. Of course I do. I like all the music we play here at Delight Radio. Of course I do. Music you want to hear. That's what we do. It's great to have your company this Monday afternoon. Thank you for tuning in to us. If you've just discovered us by accident, tell your friends. Let them all know that we're here.
1: 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Want to hear.

0: Foster Rogue, Blades China. You should have known better. You should have known better. We'll have another Saxon sound in this hour, reggae tune. Not too far away from that. Oh, I've just noticed something. I've just looked to see what the next song is. I've just noticed. Oh, I mean, this takes me back to when I was doing discos. There are certain songs that you would put on. And this affects radio jocks, DJs, anywhere. It's not just at discos. But I used to play this song from Ashford and Simpson, Solid. And every time I thought it ended, there was a little bit extra at the end and it carried on. And it caught me out every day. It catches a lot of people out. It's not just me. I mean, you've really got to, you've got to mind the gap.
1: Mind the gap.
0: Definitely got to mind the gap
2: and
0: at the end of this.
2: Each mistake. Oh, you.

0: love it. Ashford and Simpson, solid. Yeah, okay, this is the bit where DJs have to watch out for, because it hasn't finished, all right? A lot of DJs get caught out by this, so we're waiting for the song to finish. Not quite finished yet, so just wait. Talk about yourselves, do something. It's not finished yet. No, it's still, just wait for it to finish. We've all got to wait for it to finish. This is what catches the DJs out. There it is, it's finished.
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2:30 on a Monday afternoon. Lovely to have your company. Afternoon Delight on Delight Radio with me, Paul Saxon, until 4 o'clock. Mark Dobson doing the drive at 4. We'll go through the specialist shows in the next hour. We'll have a look a little bit later. Rain's Hills Running is voted by you as being August's best tune. Now, if we go back to July, I would say definitely this was my best tune. I love this. The Womack Sisters, If I Let You. Coming up straight after this, we got our Saxon Sound, a reggae tune coming for you straight after this.

0: If you missed Ephraim last night, go and check out his show on Catch Up. You'll find it there. Oh, you can go along to Meet the Team and find the show there as well. I'm sure you'll be able to get that.
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2: Yeah, Saxon, your big bad sound, you get me?
0: We got a tune from Lou Rolls, I've got to be honest with you. I think his parents were having a laugh with that, weren't they, Lou Rolls? Can you think of any other names like that? What about Anita Bath? Anita Bath, yeah, Anita. What about Justin? Justin Case? What about that? That's quite good, isn't it? What about Sue? Souffle? Ella? Elevator? Yeah? Gal? Gal Force?

0: irony in his name. His parents must have had such a great sense of humour. Stop me from starting this feeling. Lou Rolls, come on, Lou Rolls. Can you think of any more? Eileen Dover. Polly Esther. I could carry on with this all day, I tell you. What about Ray? There you go. If your name's Ray and your last name's Gunn, Ray Gunn. Oh dear. Paige and last name Turnover. No, yeah, that's not so funny, that one is. Oh, Carrie Oki. What about Wayne? No, not Wayne, no.
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It's that little girl saying mummy. I think she is, isn't she? Mummy! 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Sounds like it. It sounds like that one on Poltergeist. I

0: playing the music you want to hear on a Monday afternoon delight radio. Great to have you company. Paul Saxon, afternoon delight with you until four. Can you believe we've done 2 hours? We're going to head up to the news.
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2: Donald Trump's comments in support of Irish unity show that the debate is very much alive. That's what Northern Ireland's First Minister Michelle O'Neill has said.
3: Westminster does not and will never serve our people well. I think our common cause here is that we have the right to self-determination. We need to collectively ensure that that message is heard in Westminster. So it is very much on the table despite the recent comments of the Prime Minister.
2: She was speaking at a joint press conference with the leaders of the SNP and Plaid Cymru, where they jointly declared that Westminster's time is coming to an end. It was part of an agreement aimed at putting pressure on Downing Street to hold referendums on independence. The Prime Minister, Andy Burnham, has cancelled engagements today and tomorrow following the death of his father, Roy, who was suffering from Alzheimer's. Burnham has spoken about his father's illness before. It meant he did not know his son had become Prime Minister. He had been due to host business leaders in Number 10 this afternoon. Peers are preparing to debate calls for a cap on political donations. It's after it emerged over the weekend Reform UK received £72 million from two crypto billionaires. The party say they'll use the money to fund preparations for office and that both men wanted nothing in return. A key part of childhood is learning how to deal with things like crossing the road safely, but new research has found autistic children face particular challenges. A study by the University of Leeds has found things like zebra crossings and navigating round parked cars can cause a lot of anxiety. Dr. Yi Munley worked on it.
4: Children need around 10 to 12 training sessions to develop road safety skills. Some councils provide far less. We want to change this really to ensure that all councils are providing enough training to help autistic children stay safe.
2: And the upcoming London revival of Sunday in the Park with George has been cancelled following the withdrawal of stars Ariana Grande and Jonathan Bailey. The Wicked stars have been due to reunite on stage in 2027. That's the latest from Radio News Hub. I'm Tanita Sim.
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2: Outbreaks of rain will move across the north and west this evening, drier in the south and east with cloudy skies and staying warm. Lows of 13 degrees Celsius.
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0: and truly into the third hour of the show. Thank you for your company this Monday. It is Delight Radio playing you the music you want to hear with me, Paul Saxon. Afternoon Delight until 4. Still haven't seen the new Michael Jackson film. I should imagine it's on the streaming services now, isn't it? Have you seen it? Seen it. I will watch it if I see it about. I will. Actually, so many bands have got videos and films coming out now, haven't they? Like Oasis have got one coming out. I'll tell you what looks pretty good regarding films. I saw the trailer last night to the Brad Pitt one, where the plane crashes and he's got his dog with him, and the sort of, it's obviously the journey he goes through to get out of it. But that looks pretty good. I might go and see that.
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breaking news today. I mentioned a little bit earlier about Andy Burnham. Very sad news. His dad has passed away today. So he's cancelled engagements for the rest of today. Some more breaking news coming in as well. This is the Great North Run, which took place yesterday, Sunday the 13th. Sadly, two men, both aged 25, died after collapsing while taking part in the 13.1-mile Great North Run. Both men were from northeast England, and they suffered medical emergencies during the race and received treatment from the event's medical teams, but both sadly passed away. That is tragic. That's horrible. The cause of death is not yet established. About 63,000 people took part in this year's race, making it the biggest North Run yet. The Great North Run Company has expressed its condolences to the families and said it is supporting them. Sad news, that breaking news. Two people, both aged 25, died doing the Great North Run.

0: Conceived from 2022. Love One Another, Crystal Waters and Soul Central.
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0: at the time, can't believe it. It's nearly coming up to 3:30. Today's show has gone ever so fast. If you haven't got your tickets for Paul's Live yet, why not? You need to get them. Paul's Live is going to be bringing women's health, hormones and well-being together under one roof. You can join us, because we're going to be there as well, on Saturday the 10th of October at St Paul's Sandcroft in London from 9 until 5. You can expect inspiring speakers, trusted expert advice, honest conversations and practical support, all in a welcoming space. It's a beautiful place. And Delight Radio is proud to be the official media and radio partner. 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I hope to be there as well. 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Can't say further than that, Cuff. Go on, do it, and meet us there on the 10th of October. Right, if you missed the Roots and Reggae show at the weekend, you can listen to it back via our catch-up player, or go to the Meet the Team page on the website. 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

taking us back to 1981, My Destiny. That's Alt McLean and Destiny. American disco group from Los Angeles. We love that as well.

Don't forget we have two disco-y shows on Delight Radio on Friday night and also on Saturday now with Greg as well. Just go along to our website and you'll be able to see the schedule there. Just check it out. Some great shows. If you missed them, check them out. Listen to them back. Greg also does the Northern... he does the disco show on Saturday, that's right. And he does the Northern Soul show on Friday. I listened. Greg, I listened. Yeah, and you're on holiday. He was crazy, right?

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0: Just been visited by Alfrey, who's one of the presenters here, and he walked in and he said, "My God, it's like a sauna. It's because the aircon's not working in here." I kind of get used to it. I'm sort of used to it. It's hot. I think by the end of 3 hours, I am flagging a little bit. But he's right. It's a little bit like a sauna. Maybe I ought to sort of put some wooden panels around the studio and make it look more like a sauna. And sort of one of them benches. Oh, no. All right, let's not go that far. This is how it's looking for the rest of today. Mark Dobson is going to be with you at 4 o'clock straight after this show, Delight Drive. And then tonight, Pierre, who's just come in, City Lights on Delight Radio. I don't know if he's... I think he said to me he's not here tonight, but there will be something there. I'm not sure. Not sure if he said... Oh, I don't know. Anyway, let's carry on with it. 7 o'clock, he's here. Mark Thompson, Monday at 10... 9 o'clock. Nearly said 10. 9 o'clock. And then Melissa at 11 o'clock. There you go. That's how it's looking. And some good shows there, actually, tonight. I think I will tune in to Pierre a little bit later and see what he's got.
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Emma Noble, and she is. And that just about brings us to the end of the show. It's gone very fast today, very fast. Mark's waiting in the wings. He'll keep you home nice and safely. Okay, I'm out of here. I'll see you tomorrow at 1 o'clock. Have yourself a great Monday, whatever you're doing. A couple of tunes to take us out.

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3: The leaders in Scotland, Wales and Northern Ireland have declared that Westminster's time is coming to an end. It was part of a joint agreement aimed at putting pressure on Downing Street to hold referendums on independence. The first ministers of the UK's three devolved nations signed it during a meeting in Cardiff. John Swinney is SNP leader and First Minister of Scotland.
4: That principle of self-determination is an inalienable right for our peoples to express. Now, we will each individually be responsible for our own journeys, but we are absolutely united by that principle of self-determination.
3: The Prime Minister, Andy Burnham, has cancelled engagements today and tomorrow following the death of his father, Roy. Burnham has spoken about his father suffering from Alzheimer's. It meant that he did not know his son had become Prime Minister. He had been due to host business leaders in Number 10 this afternoon. MPs are raising concerns over the threat of AI on human rights. The Joint Committee on Human Rights says current regulations and framework are not equipped to respond to the threats posed by the technology. It's after the Anthropic boss warned of the speed at which the technology is advancing. New research has found autistic children find some aspects of crossing the road challenging, and more could be done to make it easier and safer for them. The number of recommendations have been made by the project to help tackle things like navigating parked cars and busy roads. Dr. Yi Mun Lee from Leeds University worked on it.
5: It's not just about learning the practical skills on how to cross the road, it's also about them feeling anxiety and fear of unexpected events, so they may need additional help on top of the practical skills that they get.
3: Schools in England will be cutting down on desserts and deep-fried foods as part of the first new school food standards for a decade. Desserts will now have to be served with fruit, while meals high in fat and salt, like sausages and pizza, will also be limited. Schools will also be expected to publish their menus and food policies online.
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3: Outbreaks of rain moving across the north and west this evening. Cloudy skies in the south and east, where it is drier and staying warm. Lows of 13 degrees Celsius.
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Delight Radio, the music you want to hear. 11 minutes past four. How are you doing this afternoon? This is Mark Dodson. Delight Drive Time is on. We are live until 7 o'clock. Thank you very much to the fantastic Mr. Paul Saxon. He's back with you Wednesday afternoon from 1 with more Afternoon Delight. The Detroit Spinners and I'll Be Around. And I'll be around until 7 o'clock. Let's chill out together with some great tunes. The tunes the other radio stations would love to play. Whatever you're doing this afternoon, if you're working, if you're driving about, maybe you're driving about and you're working, maybe you're home from the school.

Delight Radio, the music you want to hear. Cree Turner, Terry Tobin, and Wanna Be Loved on the Delight Drive Monday afternoon. It's a bit of a cloudy one out of the Delight Drive time window this afternoon. Bit of a breeze as well. Hope you're doing all right this afternoon. Now, I'm just reading here. I'm not really into cars, to be honest with you. I've got a car. It's quite an old car. It gets me from A to B. That's kind of where I'm at with cars. But if you are big on cars, Top Gear may have been your program at one point. Of course, at once hosted by the mighty Mr. Jeremy Clarkson. Apparently, it's getting a reboot, and reports say that Jimmy Carr is set to be the new frontman. The show was pulled almost 4 years ago after Freddie Flintoff had a bit of a crash. Do you remember that? But it is coming back, and Jimmy Carr's name is definitely being bandied about. He won't be alone either. What do we reckon? I'm just trying to think, what car... I mean, I don't know what car Jimmy Carr drives. I'm just thinking, what car could you see Jimmy Carr driving? I don't know. I just have this vision of him driving around, kind of like in a Mr. Bean Mini. Delight.

around the Elephant and Castle. It's queuing on Southwark Bridge Road due to accident investigation work there from the A3, that's Newington Causeway to Keyworth Street. Waterloo, the cut, no through traffic allowed due to those traffic calming measures both ways between Short Street and Hatfields. And in Belgravia, Eccleston Street, there's restrictions and roadworks northbound just near Ebury Street. Heading for the trains this afternoon, delays of up to 25 minutes and some cancellations on Thameslink between Blackfriars and St Pancras. Problems with the signals there. Southwestern Railway station closed and trains are not stopping at Berrylands due to engineering works. And there's a reduced service on Southern between Uxford and Oxted. And Great Western Railway has delays of 20 minutes this afternoon between London, Paddington and Reading. If you're heading for the tubes, Marble Arch closed on the Central Line due to engineering works on the District Line and the Piccadilly Line. Trains not stopping westbound at Barons Court due to those engineering works there. Other than that, tubes looking pretty good this afternoon. Whitechapel, Commercial Road eastbound is closed due to emergency repairs, and that's Cannon Street Road to Fenton Street. M4, things easing now. Earlier broken down vehicle slowed things down westbound at Junction 2, Great West Road. Tipton, the High Street, temporary lights there, both ways between Factory Road and Bradley's Lane.

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Delight Radio, the music you want to hear just after 4:30. Tyler, and She Did It Again on the Delight Drive. This is Mark Dodson. Hope you're doing okay this afternoon. It's time for a retro reload. What is a retro reload, Mark? A retro reload is a song you haven't heard for ages. Maybe a cracking tune from back in the day. You can get yours on. I will tell you how pretty soon. Right now, want to say hi to Mark in Bromley. Mark, what a fantastic name. Here is your retro reload from High Fashion.

0: 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So many coming in, so many. We'll keep them coming every single afternoon, 4 till 7, right here on the Delight Drive. 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

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Mary J. Blige and Never Give Up On Me. It is 13 minutes to 5, Monday evening. It is Mark live on the Delight Drive until 7 o'clock. Hope you're doing okay this afternoon. If you're out the door at 5 o'clock, you've only got 13 minutes to go. And that'll be Monday done and dusted. Always a good feeling when Monday's done.

Hi, this is Misha. The only way to get home is Delight Drive Time with my man Mark Dodson on Delight Radio, playing the music you wanna hear.

Delight Radio, the music you want to hear. 14th of September already. Can you believe we're already halfway through September? Today is Gobstopper Day. Do you remember those? I used to like the sour ones. In fact, anything sour.

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1: Donald Trump's comments in support of Irish unity show that the debate is very much alive. That's what Northern Ireland's First Minister Michelle O'Neill has said.
2: Westminster does not and will never serve our people well. I think our common cause here is that we have the right to self-determination, and the common cause that we have here is that we need to collectively ensure that message is heard in Westminster. So it is very much on the table despite the recent comments of the Prime Minister.
1: She was speaking at a joint press conference with the leaders of the SNP in Plaid Cymru, where they jointly declared that Westminster's time is coming to an end. It was part of an agreement aimed at putting pressure on Downing Street to hold referendums on independence. The Prime Minister, Andy Burnham, has cancelled engagements today and tomorrow following the death of his father, Roy, who was suffering from Alzheimer's. Burnham has spoken about his father's illness before. It meant that he didn't know his son had become Prime Minister. He'd been due to host business leaders in Number 10 this afternoon. There's calls for a cap on political donations. It's following two £36 million donations from crypto billionaires to Reform UK. Campaigners have raised concerns that it creates the risk the game will be rigged in favour of those with the most cash. Reform UK says the monies donated will be used to fund its preparations for office, and the men wanted nothing in return. A key part of childhood is learning how to deal with things like crossing the road safely, but new research has found autistic children face particular challenges. A study by the University of Leeds has found things like zebra crossings and navigating around parked cars can cause a lot of anxiety. Dr. Yimun Lee worked on it.
3: Children need around 10 to 12 training sessions to develop road safety skills. Some councils provide far less. We want to change this really to ensure that all councils are providing enough training to help autistic children stay safe.
1: And Oasis have announced a huge tour next year with dates across the UK, Europe and the United States. It starts in Glasgow in May.
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1: Outbreaks of rain moving across the north and west this evening. Cloudy skies in the south and east where it is drier and staying warm. Lows of 13 degrees Celsius.
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Delight Radio, the music you want to hear. 13 minutes past five, Monday afternoon. Hope you're doing okay. This is Mark Dodson, the SOS Band and Sands of Time. And it's only when you get to a certain age you realise that the sands of time flow quite quickly. You don't think they do when you're young. Do you hear the older people going, oh, time, it goes so quick. And you're like, yeah, yeah, yeah. And it's only when you get to a certain age you suddenly realise, actually, yes, it does.

0: Delight Radio, the music you want to hear. 21 minutes past five, Monday afternoon. This is Mark Dodson live on the Delight Drive until 7 o'clock. Omar, together with Dave. Dave and Omar and Starlight. Yes, yes, Omar. Yes, what, what?
1: Hey, this is Omar, and the only way to get home is Delight Drive Time with my man, Mark Dodson on Delight Radio. And he plays the music you want to hear. You know that, wicked.
0: Thank you very much. Question for you. People spend around 100 days deciding on what? Any ideas? What do we spend 100 days of our lives deciding to do? I will tell you pretty soon.
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0: Okay, let's find out what's happening this Monday evening. Starting off in the city, Elephant and Castle, Southwark Bridge closed westbound. It's currently queuing due to accident investigation work from the A3 Newington Causeway to Keyworth Street. Waterloo, there's no through traffic allowed due to those traffic calming measures both ways between Short Street and Hatfields. And in Belgravia, there's restrictions and roadworks. And that's Eccles.

if you're heading for the tubes this afternoon. Minor delays and cancellations on the Central Line. Trains not stopping at Marble Arch on the Central Line. That's due to engineering works. No service on the District Line between Earls Court and Ealing Broadway and between Earls Court and Richmond. And also on the District Line and the Piccadilly Line. Trains not stopping westbound at Barons Court due to those engineering works. Otherwise, tubes looking okay this afternoon.

0: busy over the Barton Bridge as usual this afternoon, clockwise, around the Eccles Interchange. I will keep an eye till 7 right here on the Delight Drive.
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Delight Drive, we are live until 7 o'clock. It is Mark with you. Hope you're doing okay this evening. It is retro reload time. But before we do that, I want to tell you what we spend around 100 days of our lives doing. According to a new survey, people spend 100 days of their life just doing this. It is not deciding what shoes to buy, although I'm sure there are ladies that have that issue. Why am I saying ladies? That's very sexist, Mark. Planning on going holiday? Where should we go? It's not that. Choosing a new mobile phone? It's not that either. What to wear? Nope, it's not that. The actual answer is we spend 100 days of our lives deciding what to watch on television. See, there's so much choice now, isn't there? When you think about all the streaming services and the different channels, I mean, how many people actually watch? Here's a question for you. When was the last time you actually watched something on the telly, on the channel, like live, as in kind of, you know, yeah, where you used to put the channel on ITV or and watch a programme as it was on? Most people are watching things when they choose to watch them now, aren't they? I can't remember the last thing I watched that was actually on the telly that was kind of as it was on. Couldn't tell you. But there you go. That's what takes 100 days of our lives, deciding what to watch on telly. All we do now, though, is just flick around the apps, flick around the menus, and decide what to watch. Right, it is retro reload time. Want to say hi to Amy in Hindhead.

0: 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Mark live on the Delight Drive. 1969, a cracking retro reload from Barbara Acklin. And Am I the Same Girl? Play that for Amy in Hindhead. Thank you, Amy, for your retro reload. Is there a song that you haven't heard for ages? Maybe a cracking tune from back in the day? Let me know. 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If you've already sent me your retro reloads, so many coming in, so many. 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

0: Little Friedman. 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Mark live on the Delight Driver till 7 o'clock. The Fantastics and Hey Mister. Now it is time for things you need to know that you don't really need to know, but I'm going to tell you anyway. Let's have a look. What have we got today? Changing the way you walk can change your mood. Walking with slumped shoulders can make you sad, while walking with energy can increase feelings of happiness. So there you go. So back straight, walk fast, not fast, you know, kind of a bit of pace. Walk with energy and it'll increase your feelings of happiness. Being forgetful can be a sign of high intelligence. According to researchers, being forgetful is a sign of intelligence. That's good. I'm going to use that. That's definitely going to be used. Hugging and or holding hands with the person you love has been proven to reduce stress almost instantly. There you go. And also, a lot of lovemaking can unblock a stuffy nose, apparently. A little bit of loving is a natural antihistamine. There's a good excuse. Oh, go on, love. Go on. I I'm feeling a bit bunged up.
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1: Angela Rayner has warned about the impact on workers if Reform UK was ever elected to government. Speaking at the TUC Congress in Brighton, the Housing, Communities and Local Government Secretary said Labour is the only working party.
2: Nigel Farage's sugar daddies made their money in crypto, but there's nothing cryptic about their motives. They know full well that a Reform government will act in their interests, not the public interest.
1: It comes after two £36 billion donations were given to Reform UK. The party says the money donated will be used to fund its preparation for office and that the men wanted nothing in return. The Prime Minister, Andy Burnham, has cancelled engagements today and tomorrow following the death of his father, Roy. Burnham has spoken about his father suffering from Alzheimer's. It meant that he did not know his son had become Prime Minister. He'd been due to host business leaders in Number 10 this afternoon. And new research has found autistic children find some aspects of crossing the road challenging, and more could be done to make it easier and safer for them. A number of recommendations have been made by the project to help tackle things like navigating parked cars and busy roads. Dr. Yimun Lee from Leeds University worked on it.
3: It's not just about learning the practical skills on how to cross the road, it's also about them feeling anxiety and fear of unexpected events, so they may need additional help on top of the practical skills that they get.
1: Pupils will face their first new school food standards for more than a decade, cutting down on sugary drinks and fatty foods. It's part of a sweeping overhaul designed to tackle childhood obesity and tooth decay. Things like including fruit with every dessert and limiting foods high in fat and salt will be introduced. And Oasis are returning to the stage with a 38-show world tour. With dates across the UK, Europe and the United States, the tour starts in Glasgow in May. The band say standard ticket prices will be fixed and range between £71 and £266.
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1: This evening we'll see outbreaks of rain moving across the north and west, drier in the south and east with cloudy sky, staying warm, lows of 13 degrees Celsius.
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Monday evening, it's 13 minutes past six. This is Mark Dodson, Delight Drive Time. We're here Monday to Friday, 4 till 7. Get in your home with the tunes the other radio stations would love to play. What a tune that is. 1987, The Whispers. And they made some cracking tunes back in the day, didn't they? Off the top of my head. And the beat goes on. It's a love thing. There goes rock steady. That is what you call a cracking retro reload. And don't forget, you can choose yours. If there's a song you haven't heard for ages, a tune from back in the day that you love, let me know. Drop me a WhatsApp, 0207 855 555, 0207 855 555. 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So many coming in. We're going to keep them coming every single afternoon, Monday to Friday, 4 till 7, and I'll have another one before 7 o'clock.

0: Delight Radio, the music you want to hear. Is 20 past six. David Morales and Life is the Song. Now, a couple of things to look at today. Deep fried food is going to be banned under new school dinner rules. Rules is the word, Mark. Rules. Deep fried food going to be banned under new school dinner rules. England schools will remove fried food and sugary desserts under new health standards. I can remember being at school. See, I didn't have school dinners, but I remember it used to be troughs of chips and all sorts of things that you wouldn't be allowed to have now. There you go. What else are we looking at here? Well, we're going to get some warm weather. They're not sure. I think it's going to be more like after the weekend, or maybe the weekend or after next weekend. We're going to get some warm sunshine, maybe a last blast of summer. And apparently CDs, discs or DVDs, CDs, DVDs, bit of both, the output has dropped by 10%, but production is going to carry on for the moment. I must admit, when was the last time you bought a CD and or a DVD?
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0: Okay, let's find out what's happening this Monday evening. Starting off in the city, Waterloo, the cut, no through traffic allowed due to those traffic calming measures. That's both ways between Short Street and Hatfields. Belgravia, Eccleston Street, there's restrictions and roadworks. That's northbound just near Ebury Street. Heading for the trains this afternoon, delays of up to 25 minutes and some cancellations on Thameslink between Blackfriars and St Pancras due to problems with the signals. Also delays of up to 10 minutes and some cancellations on Southern and Thameslink between New Cross Gate and Crystal Palace and between New Cross Gate and Norwood Junction. South West Railway, Berrylands, the station is closed, trains are not stopping. If you are heading for the tubes this evening, on the Central Line there's minor delays and cancellations, and also Marble Arch station is closed, trains are not stopping there, it's all due to engineering works. On the District Line, minor delays eastbound between Earls Court and Tower Hill. Also

than there from Harold Grove to 4th Avenue. In Chelmsford, there's temporary lights, roadworks on New London Road, both ways at Stonebridge Walk. Colchester, temporary lights there as well. London Road, both ways around Hargood Close. And also Colchester Road in Gidea Park, restrictions there as well. That's at Straight Road. And also Hornchurch Road as well. Things back to normal there around Roneo Corner. And Braintree, things

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0: 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Monday evening, it is Mark on the Delight Drive. We're here Monday to Friday, 4 till 7. Get in your home with just the best tunes. That is a cracking retro reload from 1983. The Cheelites and Changing For You. And we'll play that for Sarah in Hackney. Thank you very much, Sarah, for your retro reload. Don't forget, if you'd like yours on, what is a retro reload, Mark? A retro reload is a song you haven't heard for ages. 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All you need to do to get yours on, nice and easy, drop me a WhatsApp, 0207 855555, 0207 855555. 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And thank you very much if you've already sent me your retro reloads. Loads have come in over the last week or so. So many. We're going to keep them coming every single afternoon, 4 till 7, right here on the Delight Drive. Pierre is here from 7 o'clock with Monday's City Lights. Ahead of that, I have got something new. It's an exclusive and brand new. Stick around.
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It is 12 minutes to 7. This is Mark Dodson, Delight Drive Time. Now, I've got exclusive. It is the brand new single from Change. Change made some great songs back in the day. This is their brand new single featuring Tanya Michelle Smith. This is I've Got a Feeling About Our Love.

Delight Radio, the music you want to hear, loving that. Tyler Lewis and Yesterday on the Delight Drive, and before that, brand new music from Change together with Tanya Michelle Smith and I've Got a Feeling About Our Love. That was a cracking tune. We'll be playing more of that on the Delight Drive over the coming days and weeks, and that'll pretty much do it for Monday's Delight Drive times. Go on, where did that 3 hours go? Flies by. Shall we do it all again tomorrow afternoon, live from 4 o'clock? Sounds like a plan to me. Stick around. Pierre on the way after 7 with City Lights. Mark Thomas is here from 9 tonight. And then, of course, you can wrap up your Monday if you've had a bit of a stressful one. First day back to work after the weekend. It's all a little bit hectic. It's all a bit manic. Melissa here with Lover's Delight tonight from 11 o'clock. Ian Williams back on breakfast tomorrow morning when you wake up. The delightful way to start your day.

0: 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Crackers App featuring Lyric Jones and Sanity. This is Mark Dodson. Catch you tomorrow afternoon at 4, whatever you're doing this evening. Have a delightful Monday evening.
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3: Angela Rayner has warned about the impact on workers if Reform UK was ever elected to government. It comes after two £36 billion donations were given to the party, which they say wasn't for anything in return. Speaking at the TUC Congress in Brighton, she says workers should be cautious.
4: Now, when these Reform donors say they want nothing, they mean it. No workers' rights, no renters' rights, no social protections, no safety net, no regulation, nothing to stand in their way. And if Farage will do you a cameo for £70, just ask yourself what he'd do for £70 million.
3: The Prime Minister, Andy Burnham, has cancelled engagements today and tomorrow following the death of his father, Roy, who was suffering from Alzheimer's. Burnham has spoken about his father's illness before. It meant that he didn't know his son had become Prime Minister. He had been due to host business leaders in Number 10 this afternoon. And a man in his 60s has admitted to drugging and sexually assaulting his wife without her knowledge over a 20-year period. Earlier this year, the man pleaded guilty to various sexual offences against his wife between 2022 and 2025. Today, he admitted similar offences dating back to 2004. He cannot be named to protect the anonymity of his wife. Schools in England will be cutting down on desserts and deep-fried foods as part of the first new school food standards in over a decade. Desserts will now have to be served with fruit, whilst meals high in fat and salt, like sausages and pizza, will also be limited. And Oasis have announced a huge 38-show tour next year with dates across the UK, Europe and the United States. It starts in Glasgow in May.
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3: This evening we'll see outbreaks of rain moving across the north and west, drier in the south and east with cloudy sky, staying warm, lows of 13 degrees Celsius.
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0: know about that Sierra, man. 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
1: Angela Rayner has warned about the impact on workers if Reform UK was ever elected to government. Speaking at the TUC Congress in Brighton, the Housing Communities and Local Government Secretary said Labour is the only working party.
2: Nigel Farage's sugar daddies made their money in crypto, but there's nothing cryptic about their motives. They know full well that a Reform government will act in their interests, not the public interest.
1: It comes after two £36 billion donations were given to Reform UK. The party says the money donated will be used to fund its preparation for office and that the men wanted nothing in return. Andy Burnham has welcomed the new focus on the dangers AI could pose to the world from the industry leaders developing the new technology. The Prime Minister thinks it is a good thing that leading AI figures are speaking publicly about the risks from the technology to global security. New research has found autistic children find some aspects of crossing the road challenging, and more could be done to make it easier and safer for them. A number of recommendations have been made by the project to help tackle things like navigating parked cars and busy roads. Dr. Yi-Mun Lee from Leeds University worked on it.
3: It's not just about learning the practical skills on how to cross the road, it's also about them feeling anxiety and fear of unexpected events, so they may need additional help on top of the practical skills that they get.
1: A man in his 60s has admitted to drugging and sexually assaulting his wife without her knowledge over a 20-year period. The man, who cannot be named to protect the anonymity of his wife, pleaded guilty to various sexual offences against her earlier this year. Today, he admitted to similar offences dating further back to 2004. And costume designer Bob Mackie has died aged 87. The fashion mogul won 9 Emmy Awards across his decades-long career and dressed celebrities including Cher and Diana Ross.
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1: This evening we'll see outbreaks of rain moving across the north and west, drier in the south and east with cloudy sky, staying warm, lows of 13 degrees Celsius.
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1: Angela Rayner has warned about the impact on workers if Reform UK was ever elected to government. It comes after two £36 billion donations were given to the party, which they say wasn't for anything in return. Speaking at the TUC Congress in Brighton, she says workers should be cautious.
2: Now, when these Reform donors say they want nothing, they mean it. No workers' rights, no renters' rights, no social protections, no safety net, no regulation, nothing to stand in their way. And if Farage will do you a cameo for £70, just ask yourself what he'd do for 70 million.
1: Andy Burnham has welcomed the new focus on the dangers AI could pose to the world from the industry leaders developing the new technology. The Prime Minister thinks it is a good thing that leading AI figures are publicly speaking about the risks from the technology to global security. It's after the Anthropic boss warned off the speed at which the technology is advancing. A man in his 60s has admitted to drugging and sexually assaulting his wife without her knowledge over a 20-year period. Earlier this year, the man pleaded guilty to various sexual offences against his wife between 2022 and 2025. Today, he admitted to similar offences dating back to 2004. He cannot be named to protect the anonymity of his wife. The Dollywood Foundation UK has announced an annual fundraising Give Like Dolly Day in honour of the late country singer. The initiative will take place on September 25th each year, encouraging people to give directly to her programme, The Imagination Library. The programme gives free books to children under the age of five, aiming to inspire a love of reading. And the upcoming London revival of Sunday in the Park with George has been cancelled following the withdrawal of stars Ariana Grande and Jonathan Bailey. The Wicked stars had been due to reunite on stage in the production at the Barbican in 2027, directed by Marianne Elliott.
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1: Showery outbreaks in the south on Tuesday, sun and showers in the north, humid but turning fresher for everyone by the evening, highs of 21 degrees Celsius.
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Hi, how are you? Thanks, Sibia, who's been with you the last couple of hours. He is back again next Monday at 7 o'clock. Can't wait. You've got me, Mo Thomas, taking you right up to 11 o'clock tonight. Maybe you're feeling a bit down with these darker nights and all this rain we've been having after such a lovely summer. Well, let's make this hour absolutely the best part of your day. This is Janet Jackson. Let's wait a while for Sharon Alexis.

Lost Almost Live on Delay Radio for a Monday night. Good to have you company. Wouldn't be the same without you. How did your weekend go? Well, I can tell you how mine went. I was in front of the television most of that time. I'm surprised I've not got square eyes, to be honest. And I came across Buffy the Vampire Slayer. How many years ago since that was on our screen and came out? It's 29 years since the TV show premiered and 23 years since it went off air. And I think I got up twice to make myself something to eat and drink and didn't do any housework whatsoever.

0: Mortimer's Will They Get the Music on D-Light Radio, and I used to love driving, not so much now, and the reason for that is so many people in the UK admit to having road rage. Now, between 40% and 47% of UK drivers admit to experiencing or exhibiting road rage in recent surveys, not to mention broad exposure up to 70% to 80% of UK motorists state they have either witnessed, been a victim, or engaged in aggressive driving behaviour at some point in their driving lives.
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Mal Thomas on D-Line Radio, and we are playing the music that you want to hear. It's time for our feature, Guess Where I Am, and your clues are one of the largest Gothic cathedrals in Northern Europe, known for its stunning medieval stained glass, the now remarkably preserved medieval shopping street, the longest medieval town walls in England, offering scenic 2-hour elevated walking routes around the historic centre, and all will be revealed later on the show.

Then in this message in from Phil Norris, who goes on to say, we're finally finished now for a lovely 3 days off with a few plans to look forward to. Time to relax, enjoy and make the most of it. And Mark, loving the music you're playing tonight. Thanks for that.

0: And I've got the music to take you throughout the night on D-Light Radio. It's Mark Thomas. Time for our true or false questions. A goldfish only has a memory span of 2 seconds, true or false. An octopus has 3 hearts. Lightning never strikes at the same place twice. And penguins live in the North Pole. True or false?
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Mark Thomas in the chair tonight on Delight Radio, and we are playing the best artists and the best sounds just for you. Here's some curated list of short, punchy and unusual facts for a bit of fun. Going to read them out to you. Sharks are older than trees. Sharks existed around 400 million years, while trees showed up about 350 million years ago. Wombats produce cube-shaped poop. This unique shape keeps their droppings from rolling away off the rocks and ledges. Sloths can hold their breath longer than dolphins. A sloth can slow their heart rate and go

Moss Hummus with your feel good music on D-Light Radio. And Robin Beck says, a little food tonight, a few cocktails, and putting the world to rights with my friends. Safe to say, the cocktails had more to say than we did, feeling slightly betrayed by last night. But would I do it again? Absolutely, yes.

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1: Angela Rayner has warned about the impact on workers if Reform UK was ever elected to government. Speaking at the TUC Congress in Brighton, the Housing, Communities and Local Government Secretary said Labour is the only working party.
2: Nigel Farage's sugar daddies made their money in crypto, but there's nothing cryptic about their motives. They know full well that a Reform government will act in their interests, not the public interest.
1: It comes after two £36 billion donations were given to Reform UK. The party says the money donated will be used to fund its preparation for office and that the men wanted nothing in return. A man who was convicted in France of murdering his millionaire's fiancée has been jailed for 5 years for an attack on his elderly father. 57-year-old Ian Griffin was sentenced to 20 years in prison in Paris for killing King Aleg, but was released in 2016 after serving just 22 months. The Prime Minister, Andy Burnham, has cancelled engagements today and tomorrow following the death of his father, Roy, who was suffering from Alzheimer's. Burnham has spoken about his father's illness before. It meant that he didn't know his son had become Prime Minister. He'd been due to host business leaders in Number 10 this afternoon. Pupils will face their first new school food standards for more than a decade, cutting down on sugary drinks and fatty foods. It's part of a sweeping overhaul designed to tackle childhood obesity and tooth decay. Things like including fruit with every dessert and limiting foods high in fat and salt will be introduced. And the upcoming London revival of Sunday in the Park with George has been cancelled following the withdrawal of stars Ariana Grande and Jonathan Bailey. The Wicked stars and friends had been due to reunite on stage in the production at the Barbican in 2027, which was due to be directed by Marianne Elliott.
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1: Showery outbreaks in the south on Tuesday, sun and showers in the north, humid but turning fresher for everyone by the evening, highs of 21 degrees Celsius.
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Thanks for climbing aboard. Coffee's on, music's loud. Let's go and create an immediate energetic mood. This is Priscilla Francis. It's the Gap Band. I owe it to myself.

September the 14th, and there's popular awareness of fun and national days like National Cream Filled Donut Day, celebrates the pastries with a custard cream or jelly, like the sound of that one. Gobstoppers Day recognises the hard multi-layered candy that changes colours and flavours as it slowly dissolves. National Colouring Day encourages stress relieving creative hobby or colouring. 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Come again.

0: Mark Thomas relaxing and taking it easy on Delight Radio. Hope you're doing the same thing. Key Circle events that happened on this day, the 14th of September. In 1814, Francis Scott Key wrote the poem that later became the Star Spangled Banner. In 1752, Great Britain and its colonies switched to the Gregorian calendar, skipping 11 days. In 1901, Theodore Roosevelt took office as the US president after William McKinley died.
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Monsalmon's keeping a company on Delight Radio. Let's see how you're going with our feature. Guess where I am. More clues. It's definitely worth this thing. 1,000 years of rich Roman Viking and medieval history, all compacted into a walkable city centre. Tour one of the largest, most magnificent Gothic cathedrals in Northern Europe and climb the central tower for views of the city. Did you get it? It was York. Well done.

notable chart hits that were out on this day, the 14th of September. Promises by Calvin Harris and Sam Smith went to number one. Love It by Kanye West and Lily Pump went to number three. In 2008 in the UK chart, Sex on Fire by Kings of Leon held the number one spot.

0: If you're tuning in, welcome to your hyper place. 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It's D-Light Radio. I'm Mark Thomas. 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

What's on the skin and the music on Delight Radio? And I've gone over these and even I've checked to make sure I've got these right. Or true or false questions. A goldfish only has a memory span of 2 seconds. True or false? And that is false. An octopus has 3 hearts. And that is true. Lightning never strikes in the same place twice. And that answer is false. And the last one, penguins live in the North Pole.

keep shining, keep smiling, and keep listening to Delight Radio. Mark Thomas here, and thank you for listening. Getting involved on the show and listening in is Georgina Abram, Terry Hall, Chrissy Moulton, Angela Auld, John Mills, Dave Graham, PMC Charlesworth, Neil G. Jennery, Susan Bateman, and Steve Colin Bartlett. And that's me done and dusted for tonight. Catch me again on a Monday, and that's 9 till 11 in the evening. Missing you already. Take care, be safe, and look after yourself.

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1: Angela Rayner has warned about the impact on workers if Reform UK was ever elected to government. It comes after two £36 billion donations were given to the party, which they say wasn't for anything in return.

0: Speaking at the TUC Congress in Brighton, she says workers should be cautious.
1: Now, when these reform donors say they want nothing, they mean it. No workers' rights, no renters' rights, no social protections, no safety net, no regulation, nothing to stand in their way. And if Farage will do you a cameo for £70, just ask yourself what he'd do for £70 million.
0: The Prime Minister, Andy Burnham, has cancelled engagements today and tomorrow following the death of his father, Roy, who was suffering from Alzheimer's. Burnham has spoken about his father's illness before. It meant he didn't know his son had become Prime Minister. He'd been due to host business leaders in Number 10 this afternoon. A man in his 60s has admitted to drugging and sexually assaulting his wife without her knowledge over a 20-year period. Earlier this year, the man pleaded guilty to various sexual offences against his wife between 2022 and 2025. Today, he admitted to similar offences dating back to 2004. He cannot be named to protect the anonymity of his wife. In honour of Dolly Parton, the Dollywood Foundation UK has announced an annual fundraising Give Like Dolly Day. On September 25th, people will be encouraged to donate to the Imagination Library, a programme that gives children under five free books. The programme has given more than 300 million books to children across the UK, US, Canada and Australia. And Oasis are returning to the stage with a 38-show world tour. With dates across the UK, Europe and the United States, the tour starts in Glasgow in May. The band says standard ticket prices will be fixed and range between £71 and £266.
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0: Showery outbreaks in the south on Tuesday, sun and showers in the north, humid but turning fresher for everyone by the evening, highs of 21 degrees Celsius.
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Welcome to Lover's Delight. My name is Melissa. I'll be here until 1 a.m. UK time, playing you the finest in slow jam and rare groove. Here comes Paris, and I choose you.

0: 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Bo Kirkland, Ruth Davis, and You're Gonna Get Next to Me. 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

0: this afternoon. A man in his 60s has admitted to drugging and sexually assaulting his wife without her knowledge over a 20-year period. Earlier this year, the man pleaded guilty to various sexual offences against his wife between 2022 and 2025. Today, he admitted to similar offences dating back to 2004. He cannot be named to protect the anonymity of his wife. And the Dollywood Foundation UK has announced an annual fundraising Give Like Dolly Day in honour of the late country singer. The initiative will take place on September 25th each year, encouraging people to give directly to her programme, the Imagination Library. The programme gives free books to children under the age of 5, aiming to inspire a love of reading. And Oasis are returning to the stage with a 38-show world tour. With dates across the UK, Europe and the United States, the tour will start in Glasgow next May. Following conversations on pricing, the band says standard ticket prices will be fixed and range between £71 and £266.
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0: Showery outbreaks in the south on Tuesday, sun and showers in the north, humid but turning fresher for everyone by the evening, highs of 21 degrees Celsius.
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1: Findings of a public inquiry into how Lucy Letby was able to repeatedly kill and harm babies on a hospital neonatal unit will be published later today. The Thirlwall inquiry was launched in 2023 in the wake of the former nurse's multiple convictions for murder and attempted murder of infants at the Countess of Chester Hospital. Angela Rayner has warned about the impact on workers if Reform UK are elected to government. It comes after two £36 million donations were given to the party, which they say wasn't for anything in return. Speaking at the TUC Congress in Brighton, Ms. Rayner says workers should be cautious.
2: Now, when these Reform donors say they want nothing, they mean it. No workers' rights, no renters' rights, no social protections, no safety net, no regulation, nothing to stand in their way. And if Farage will do you a cameo for £70, just ask yourself what he'd do for £70 million.
1: The Prime Minister has cancelled further engagements today from the death of his father, Roy, who was suffering with Alzheimer's. Andy Burnham has spoken about his father's illness before. It meant that he didn't know his son had become Prime Minister. Pubs and retailers will be able to accept digital ID as proof of age to buy alcohol under new rules. The move aims to provide an alternative to carrying a physical ID so people can use their phones to prove their age at the pub, festivals and concerts. The change to the Licensing Act that comes into force today applies to businesses in England and Wales, and the government expects it to take some time for the technology to be widely adopted. Around his 60s has admitted to drugging and sexually assaulting his wife without her knowledge over a 20-year period. Earlier this year, the man pleaded guilty to various sexual offences against his wife between 2022 and 2025. He's now admitted to similar offences dating back to 2004. He can't be named to protect the anonymity of his wife. And in honour of Dolly Parton, the Dollywood Foundation UK has announced an annual fundraising Give Light Dolly Day. On September the 25th, people are encouraged to donate to the Imagination Library, a programme that gives children under five free books. That's the latest from Radio News Hub. I'm Jules Eastbridge.
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1: Showery outbreaks in the south on Tuesday, sun and showers further north. Humid but turning fresher for everyone by the evening. Temperatures range from 16 degrees Celsius in the north to 22 degrees Celsius in the south.
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